0: celebrating 60 years of Bakersfield's best country.
1: I grew up listening with my parents, and now my kids listen too. Happy 60th.
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2: Here's to the next 60.

AI has come a long way. But sometimes you still need an actual human being to look at the translation before you slap it on a sign. There's a website that has a rundown of poor souls who were led very astray by Google.

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Grass, trees, and dew, how I just hate you. Please turn those headlights around.

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0: All right, taking a phone call right here, asking this question. What was your ice cream truck order as a kid? 866-607-8383.
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It's Brendan Ness in the morning. We're going to play Secret Sound coming up in about 30 minutes. 6:30, $3,000 on the line. And we'll give you a hint. I don't know that, honestly, anybody's been that close.

0: 100. Right now, 67 degrees at 657. I'm Jeff Lamucci for Bakersfield's News Leader, KUZZ.
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Rascal Flatts and My Wish. Brett and Ness in the morning. Ness a little under the weather today. Hope to have her back soon. Okay. I love me baked beans as a side dish. I just don't know that I'm on board with this. We'll talk about it coming up.

on June 22nd at Bakersfield Country Club. This benefits Honor Flight Kern County at Valley Children's Hospital. If you need more information, you can give me a call here or log on to KUZZ.com, click on events, and then click on what's going on.

place flags tomorrow from 3 to 5 p.m. If you'd like more information, give us a call here or head over to KUZZ.com, then click on events, and then click on what's going on.